Would you dance if I asked you to dance? Would you run and never look back? Would you cry if you saw me crying? And would you save my soul tonight? Would you tremble if I touched your lips? Or would you laugh? Oh, please tell me this.

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0: Catalan Bay Road will be closed every night from 9:30 p.m. to 7 a.m. up till the 21st of May for those sewer works that are happening around there. Access to Catalan Bay and both worlds will be via Europa Advanced Road heading south, but pedestrian access is unaffected. There's 6 flights due in today: the EasyJet Bristol, EasyJet Manchester, EasyJet Gatwick, 2 British Airways flights from Heathrow, as well as the EasyJet from Birmingham. There's also 2 cruise liners in port today, the Mindshift 1 and the Arcadia. Both have arrived on the Rock already, and the Mindshift 1 will be here till 7 o'clock this evening, while the Arcadia will be on the Rock until 2 o'clock this afternoon. And looking down at the frontier, it's looking very tranquilo at the border at the moment. 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

George Benson, Give Me the Night on Radio Gibraltar for your smooth Sunday. And Stage and Screen is coming up very soon, where we chat about what's happening in theatre and what's happening on the silver screen as well. A lot of anniversaries to talk about on Stage and Screen this week, so look forward to that in a few minutes right after this from Bruce Springsteen. It's Secret Garden.

Bruce Springsteen's Secret Garden on Radio Gibraltar. Well, it's time for Stage and Screen, where we chat about musicals and we chat about cinema. And with the Eurovision final last night, it's only fitting to talk about the Eurovision film. It's a comedy slash musical film that stars Will Ferrell. It's really good fun, actually. I watched it the other night, but I didn't realise what a great cast it has, because aside from Will Ferrell, it's got Rachel McAdams and Dan Stevens as well. And Will Ferrell is a big fan of Eurovision. He actually appeared in the semi-finals a few days ago as one of the many celebrities playing tribute to the show on its 70th anniversary. But going back to the film now, it celebrates Eurovision, but as you might expect from Will Ferrell, it kind of takes the mickey as well. It's a lot of fun, and it has a lot of great songs in it as well, and a lot of cameos from previous Eurovision winners. It's being adapted into a stage musical as well. So I'm looking forward to seeing how that develops. This is one of the big songs from the film. It's called Húsavík, My Hometown.

0: I'm a Believer, which was originally sang by the Monkees, but that version that you just heard was a cover by Smash Mouth, which was recorded for the film Shrek. The song featured right at the end of the film, and Smash Mouth band kind of became synonymous with the Shrek franchise. They had another song that was a big part of the original film. But why am I talking about Shrek today? I am talking about Shrek today because it's 25 years old. It's celebrating its 25th anniversary. What? 25th anniversary. Yeah, and it's crazy because in that time, Shrek has become such a big part of popular culture. It's kind of hard to remember a time without Shrek. It's had a whole bunch of sequels as musical adaptations of it as well. Shrek 5 is actually in the works and will be hitting cinemas quite soon, I think. So, and if you want to relive the original Shrek, they're actually showing it at the Leisure Cinemas today. There's two showings of that, one at 2 o'clock and another at 4:10 if you want to take your kids along and let them in on the fun as well.
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Supertramp and Breakfast in America on Radio Gibraltar for your smooth Sunday. Let's have a look at today's papers. Many looking at the strategies being implemented by Andy Burnham and Wes Streeting in their campaigns to replace Keir Starmer as Labour leader. Both Burnham and Streeting would seek a mandate to rejoin the EU if they were elected leader. That leads on the front of the Telegraph and in the Times today. And the Observer has quite a humorous take on the leadership battle, picturing Larry the Downing Street cat, who has outlasted six prime ministers and counting. They use the headline Survival of the Fittest. The Express pictures some of the team members from Manchester City after they defeated Chelsea in the FA Cup final yesterday. And in the Sunday People, the UK begin their campaign to host the Olympics, which, if successful, would be based in the north of England, a change from when London hosted the Games back in 2012.

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6: From the GBC Newsroom at 9. The official bathing season will start next Saturday, 2 weeks before its usual start. This means there will be lifeguards at all beaches and swimming pools, as well as beach attendant and accessibility services. A new booklet on accessibility provisions is also available on our website. A team of volunteers from Bayside School, the Gibraltar Baton Committee, the Environmental Safety Group and the Environment Department cleared up waste from the seafront at Waterport. The cleanup was carried out in support of the Commonwealth Clean Oceans Plastic Campaign and formed part of the King's Baton Relay Programme on the Rock. Delegates from the 4th Gibraltar International Conference, recently held at the University of Cadiz, have visited the Rock. The group was welcomed to Gibraltar by cultural services and were given guided tours of City Hall, the Upper Town and Main Street. Your weather fine and dry with highs of 23. That's the latest. I'm Cathy Sanchez.
7: BBC News with Moira Alderson. Russia has come under what appears to be the biggest Ukrainian drone attack since the start of its invasion. The military said it shot down more than 500 drones overnight across 14 regions. Gabrielle Sungalaite reports.
8: Officials in Moscow say 3 people were killed and 17 injured. Drones are reported to have hit several buildings, including near a city oil refinery. The governor of the Moscow region, Andrei Vorobyov, said emergency teams were also working to rescue a person who got trapped under rubble. The barrage comes 4 days after Russia launched a slew of drone attacks across Ukraine, killing at least 24 people. President Volodymyr Zelensky said Ukraine would retaliate.
7: The World Health Organization has declared an Ebola outbreak in the Democratic Republic of Congo as a public health emergency of international concern. Nearly 90 deaths have been recorded so far, and medical experts have warned the current strain of the virus has a very high mortality rate. Here's Shingai Nyoka.
9: The number of suspected Ebola cases in the eastern DRC has risen by over a third. Officials believe that more than 330 people are now infected. The outbreak is concentrated around 2 border towns, where high population movement could spread the disease further. The African Union Center for Disease Control has called for heightened cross-border monitoring as Uganda confirmed its first fatality, an imported case. This is the DRC's 17th outbreak, but this current strain is rare, with no set vaccine or treatment, authorities say.
7: A former Venezuelan industry minister has been extradited to the United States. Alex Saab, a wealthy Colombian-born businessman, was a close associate of the deposed Venezuelan president Nicolas Maduro. He was arrested in Caracas in February during a joint operation by the US and Venezuelan authorities. It's not clear what charges he faces. Mr. Saab had previously been detained in Cape Verde in 2020 and was extradited to the US to face money laundering charges. A commission convened by the World Health Organization is calling for climate change to be declared as an international public health emergency. That's the highest form of health alert. The independent advisory panel wants the WHO to take immediate action, as Danny Eberhard explains.
10: The Pan-European Commission's message is stark. Climate change is not a future threat to be managed. It's an immediate and growing crisis. The WHO's Europe Regional Director, Hans Kluge, calls it a health emergency, security threat and an economic time bomb, all rolled into one. Every year of delayed action compounds the costs, the panel argues. The health of current and future generations are harmed by excess heat, air pollution, floods and the spread of infectious diseases.
7: World News from the BBC.
11: Hi there, good morning. Kathy here for your smooth Sunday. Hope you are doing well. Gallagher and Lyle on the way very soon, and we'll be chatting about the last night's big Eurovision final. That's all coming up after George McRae.

Gallagher and Lyle with Breakaway on Radio Gibraltar for your smooth Sunday. Now, did you stay up late last night to watch the Eurovision final? I have to admit, I stayed up to watch all the performances and then I went to bed because I knew I had to be up early for today's show. But I did wake up to the news that Bulgaria won this year's contest. It's the first time they've ever won, by the way. And their song, Bangaranga, is one of those that will be stuck in your head for days. So it's really catchy, really fun. But they weren't the bookies' favourite, like, at all. They weren't on their radar. All bets were on Finland, but they ended up coming sixth in this year's contest. Australia, one of the favourites as well. They had the star power from Delta Goodrum, but they only managed fourth place this year. And you might be wondering, well, how did the UK do? Well, no, they didn't get Neil Poir, but they didn't do much better because they only got 1 point. 1 point. So yeah, they were very much dead last in this year's contest. So yeah, not quite Neil Poir, but not much better. What did you think? Did you like the UK entry this year? Which one was your favourite? Get in touch and let me know on 200 66 200. Call me, WhatsApp me, whatever you prefer. You can also email studio@radiogibraltar.gi or get in touch through the Radio Gibraltar app. And yeah, let me know which song entry was your favorite in this year's Eurovision. If you're not the

Candy Station on Radio Gibraltar. Well, there were a lot of finals happening this weekend. We were talking about the Eurovision final a little earlier on. Good morning to Welshy Paul, who has got in touch. He was backing Australia this year because he says he loves Delta Grudrum. So he was quite disappointed that they didn't win it this time. You never know, maybe Australia will get it in the future. We shall have to wait and see on that one. There was another big final yesterday as well, the FA Cup final, which saw Manchester City lift the trophy yesterday. And of course, speaking with football, all eyes will be turning to the World Cup, which is just round the corner. And it's been announced that there will be a half-time show for this year's World Cup final. It's very American, and of course, as the World Cup final is hosted in the US this year, kind of makes sense. So think Super Bowl halftime show kind of vibe. It's going to have celebrities like Madonna, Shakira, and the Muppets somehow will feature in this as well. But it's quite different from the Super Bowl in one aspect, because FIFA rules state that the halftime for the World Cup final can be no longer than 15 minutes. So all of these performers will only have about 11 minutes or so on the stage. So it beggars the question, vale la pena, really, or not? So as you can imagine, there's a big debate on this online, whether or not they should do this halftime show or not. So I'd love to hear your thoughts on it. Do you think they should do this halftime show? Are you looking forward to seeing it, or do you think they should just scrap it all together? Get in touch, give me a call, or send me a WhatsApp on 266 200. So let me know what you think of the plans for a halftime show at this year's World Cup final.

Aidana and Sebastian Yatra on Radio Gibraltar. We were talking about the World Cup final and how there are plans for a halftime show for this year's event. Good morning to Squeegee. He is very much of the opinion that they shouldn't bother with a halftime show, especially if it's going to be 11 minutes long. But it'll certainly be memorable, I suppose. So I guess we'll have to wait and see. Who knows? Maybe it'll win me over. But I kind of agree with you. 11 minutes for a halftime show doesn't seem like enough time to be worth the bother. So, yeah, if you have any other opinions on this, get in touch and let me know on 200 66 200. Right now, it's Dire Straits with your latest trick.

that the Father has fixed by his own authority. But you will receive power when the Holy Spirit has come upon you, and you will be my witnesses in Jerusalem and in all Judea and Samaria and to the end of the earth. And when he had said these things, as they were looking on, and he was lifted up, and a cloud took him out of their sight. And while they were gazing into heaven as he went, behold, two men stood by them in white robes and said, Men of Galilee, why do you stand looking into heaven? This Jesus who was taken up from you into heaven will come in the same way as you saw him go into heaven. The word of the Lord. God has gone up with shouts of joy. The Lord goes up with trumpet blast. God has gone up with shouts of joy. The Lord goes up with trumpet blast. All peoples, clap your hands. Cry to God with shouts of joy. For the Lord the Most High to be feared, the great King over all the earth. God has gone up with shouts of joy. The Lord goes up with trumpet blast. God has gone up with shouts of joy. The Lord goes up with trumpet blast. Sing praise for God. Sing praise. Sing praise to our King. Sing praise. God has gone up with shouts of joy. The Lord goes up with trumpet blast. For God is King of all the earth. Sing praise with a hymn. God is reigning over nations. God sits upon his holy throne. God has gone up with shouts of joy. The Lord goes up with trumpet blast. A reading from the letter of St. Paul to the Ephesians. Brothers and sisters, I do not cease to give thanks for you, remembering you in my prayers, that the God of our Lord Jesus Christ, the Father of glory, may give you the spirit of wisdom and of revelation in the knowledge of him, having the eyes of your hearts enlightened, that you may know what is the hope to which he has called you, what are the riches of his glorious inheritance in the saints, and what is the immeasurable greatness of his power towards us who believe, according to the working of his great might that he worked in Christ when he raised him from the dead and seated him at his right hand in the heavenly places, far above all rule and authority and power and dominion, and above every name that is named, not only in this age, but also in the one to come. And he put all things under his feet and gave him as head over all things to the church, which is his body, the fullness of him who fills all in all. The word of the Lord. Thanks be to God.

Thank you. At that time, the 11 disciples went to Galilee, to the mountain to which Jesus had directed them. And when they saw him, they worshipped him. But some doubted. And Jesus came and said to them, "All authority in heaven and on earth has been given to me. Go therefore and make disciples of all the nations, baptizing them in the name of the Father and of the Son and of the Holy Spirit, teaching them to observe all I have commanded you. And behold, I am with you always to the end of the age." The Gospel of the Lord. Please be seated for a moment. As we continue with a novena in honor of the Holy Spirit, this evening at 7:15, which we started on Friday, remembering that the Lord ascended and that straight after that time, the apostles with Mary were in the cenacle, in prayer, asking for guidance for what was to happen to them. And as a result of their prayers, the Holy Spirit came upon them, and we will be celebrating Pentecost next Sunday. As we prepare for Pentecost, we pray in a very special way that the Holy Spirit may come to our church here in Gibraltar in a very special way, guiding us and looking towards the future. In the world we live today, we hear of companies having a mission statement, having a program. And while this is very good academically, I believe it all has to start through a real desire by all. And it is in union in prayer that we do this. So I invite you all to pray, if you're not able to join us during the novena, to pray that the Holy Spirit may guide me as your bishop, our priests, and all those involved in lay apostolics and parish work, that truly we will give a true service to all. We pray very especially for our catechists who have been preparing our children for First Holy Communions, confirmation, those preparing for others for the sacrament of holy matrimony. As we prepare all these sacraments, may I pray that families will be enriched, that families will be brought together in unity, in the same unity that the Father and the Son are, equal in majesty, equal in holiness, equal in love. We stand now and profess our faith. I believe in one God.

offered up a Pontius Pilate, was crucified under Pontius. By the third day he rose again, in ascended into heaven, and is seated at the right hand of God the Father. He will come again in glory to judge the living and the dead, and his kingdom will have no end. I believe in the Holy Spirit, the Lord, the giver of life, who proceeds from the Father and the Son, who the Father and the Son has adored and glorified, who has spoken through the prophets. I believe in one holy Catholic and Apostolic Church. I confess one baptism for the forgiveness of sins, and I look forward to the resurrection of the dead and the life of the world to come. Amen. We bring before the Lord all our needs this morning, especially praying that he will guide us in all that we do. We pray for the Church, for our Holy Father Pope Leo, for all bishops, that the Lord may guide them and bless them. Lord, hear us. We pray for the sick, the aged, the housebound, those who are away from Gibraltar receiving treatment, and those who look after them. Lord, hear us. We remember those who are suffering because of war or violence or political unrest. We pray that every home may experience joy and peace. Lord, hear us. We remember all our students preparing for their exams, that the Lord may bless them with a good time of study and especially with calmness during their exams. Lord, hear us. We pray for all those who today mourn the death of Carmencita and remember her with love and affection. Lord, hear us. And for all those who have asked us to pray for them, we ask our Blessed Lady, Our Lady of Europe, to intercede for them and us as we say, Hail Mary, full of grace, the Lord is with thee. Blessed art thou amongst women, and blessed is the fruit of thy womb, Jesus. Holy Mary, Mother of God, pray for our sinners, now and at the hour of our death. Amen. Heavenly Father, listen to these and all those petitions which we have left unsaid but known to you, through Christ our Lord. Amen.

pray, my dear sisters and brothers, that my sacrifice and yours may be acceptable to God, the Almighty Father. We offer sacrifice now in supplication, O Lord, to honour the glorious ascension of your Son. Grant, we pray, that through this most holy exchange, we too may rise up to the heavenly realms. We ask this through Christ our Lord. The Lord be with you. Lift up your hearts. Let us give thanks to the Lord our God. It is truly right and just, our duty and our salvation, always and everywhere to give you thanks, Lord, Holy Father, Almighty and Eternal God. For the Lord Jesus, the King of glory, conqueror of sin and death, ascended today to the highest heavens as the angels gazed in wonder. Mediator between God and man, judge of the world and Lord of hosts, he ascended not to distance himself from us, our lonely state, but that we may be his members might be confident of following where he, our head and founder, has gone before. Therefore, overcome with paschal joy, every land, every people exalts in your praise, and even the heavenly powers with the angelic host sing together their unending hymn of your glory as they acclaim in song.

You are indeed holy, O Lord, the fountain of all holiness. Make holy, therefore, these gifts, we pray, so that sending down your Spirit upon them like the dewfall, so that they may become the body and blood of your Son, our Lord Jesus Christ, at whose command we celebrate his mystery. At the time he was betrayed and entered willingly into his passion, he took bread and, giving thanks, broke it, gave it to his disciples, saying, "Take this, all of you, and eat of it, for this is my body, which will be given up for you."

In a similar way, when supper was ended, he took the chalice, and once more giving thanks, he gave it to his disciples, saying, "Take this, all of you, and drink from it, for this is the chalice of my blood, the blood of the new and eternal covenant, which will be poured out for you and for many for the forgiveness of sins. Do this in memory of me."

The mystery of our faith. We proclaim your death, O Lord, and profess your resurrection until you come again. Therefore, as we celebrate the memorial of his death and resurrection, we offer you, Lord, the bread of life and the chalice of salvation, giving thanks you have held us worthy to be in your presence and minister to you. Humbly we pray that, partaken of the body and blood of Christ, we may be gathered into one by the Holy Spirit. Remember, Lord, your church spread throughout the world, and bring her to the fullness of charity, together with Leo, our Pope, Carmel, our Bishop Emeritus, me, your unworthy servant, and all those who serve your church. Remember Carmencita Valarino, whom you've called from this world to yourself. Grant that she, who was united with your Son in a death like his, may also be one with him in his resurrection. Remember also our brothers and sisters who have fallen asleep in the hope of the resurrection, and all who have died in your mercy. Welcome them into the light of your face. Have mercy on us all, we pray, that with the Blessed Virgin Mary, Mother of God, Saint Joseph, her spouse, with the blessed apostles and all the saints who have pleased you throughout the ages, we may merit to be co-heirs to eternal life, and may praise and glorify you through your Son, Jesus Christ. Through him and with him and in him, O God, Almighty Father, in the unity of the Holy Spirit, all glory and honour is yours, forever and ever. At the Saviour's command and former divine teaching, we dare to say, we sing, who art in heaven, hallowed be thy name. Thy kingdom come, thy will be done on earth as it is in heaven. Give us this day our daily bread, and forgive us our trespasses, as we forgive those who trespass against us. And lead us not into temptation, but deliver us from evil. Deliver us, Lord, we pray, from every evil. Graciously grant us peace in our days, that by the help of your mercy we may be always free from sin and safe from all distress, as we await the blessed hope and the coming of our Saviour, Jesus Christ. Lord Jesus Christ, you said to your apostles, peace I leave you, my peace I give you. Look not on our sins, but on the faith of your church, and graciously grant a peace and unity in accordance to your will, who live and reign forever and ever. Amen. The peace of the Lord be always with you. Amen. Let us offer each other a sign of peace. Peace be with you.

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Lord, I am not worthy that you should enter under my roof, but only say the word, and my soul shall be healed.

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1: In thanksgiving, Almighty ever-living God, who allow those on earth to celebrate divine mysteries, grant, we pray, that Christians' hope may draw us onward to where the nature is united with you. We ask this through Christ our Lord. I'd like to thank you all for coming and to remind you that the Novena continues this week, and that if you're not able to come and join us, please do pray at home that the Holy Spirit may guide us all. The Lord be with you.

0: May Almighty God bless you all, the Father, the Son, and the Holy Spirit. Amen. The Mass is ended. 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
1: Amen.

It's Alison Moyet, week in the presence of beauty. I'm George the Buller, you're with Radio Gibraltar. This is Smooth Sunday. Now, here's a singer-songwriter from the US by the name of Roberta Flack. She was huge in the 70s and 80s. This was her debut hit single, The First Time Ever I Saw Your Face.

It's the great Whitney Houston and the greatest love of all. Now, on Smooth Sunday on Radio Gibraltar, it's a rock band from Phoenix, Arizona, by the name of Mr. Mister, famous for their two top 40 hits. One of them is called Kyrie. This is the other. It's Mr. Mister and Broken Wings.

0: It's Mr. Mister and Broken Wings. You're with Radio Gibraltar. I'm George DeBuller. You are listening to Smooth Sunday. Coming up, we have The Stylistics, Take That, The Emotions and Rupert Holmes. But coming up next with Can't Take My Eyes Off You, stand by for Andy Williams. Radio
1: 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City Pulse. Final episode of the season on Monday, Nicky Guerrero was invested as the 21st mayor of Gibraltar in December. Nearly half a year on, he joins us on the sofa for a chat. If you want to have your say on any current issues, then reach out. Remember, we're on WhatsApp, 540-22500. 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

take that. How deep is your love? Originally a major hit single for the Bee Gees in 1977. 19 years later, Take That took that song to the very top of the chart. It's Smooth Sunday. I'm George de Boulay on Radio Gibraltar. Coming up, we have Rupert Holmes with Escape, the Piña Colada song. But right now, it's the Emotions. Now, they're a female vocal group from Chicago, Illinois. They've been together since 1957. They had in total, at least they were featured on three top 40 hits. And this, in fact, was their very first top 40 chart entry. It's the Emotions and the Best of My Love.

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7: From the GBC newsroom at 12. A memorandum of understanding has been signed by the Straits of Gibraltar Association and the Citizens Advice Bureau. The idea is to establish closer cooperation on advice and support for people navigating cross-border issues such as residency, employment, education and healthcare. It's expected to help facilitate joint initiatives, information sharing, referral pathways and community engagement projects. Preparations have started for debates as part of the Gibraltar Youth Parliament. The successful candidates selected to take part in the programme met with the Speaker, Karen Ramage Phillips, at the John McIntosh Hall. This year we'll see the return of summer slops, stay late and order pizza parties. Produced by Fresh Pro AVL together with Cultural Services, there will be three events in July and one in August. Your weather, another dry and fine day with a high of 23. And that's the latest. I'm George Tabulle.
8: BBC News with Moira Alderson. Russia has come under what appears to be the biggest Ukrainian drone attack since the start of its invasion. The military said it shot down more than 500 drones overnight across 14 regions. Officials say at least three people were killed in the Moscow region. President Zelensky called the attacks entirely justified. Here's Sasha Schlichter.
9: Last week, Russia sent a record 1,500 drones into Ukraine in the space of 36 hours, killing 24 people. In response, President Zelensky summoned his commanders, promising harsh retaliation. Until very recently, many Russians could persuade themselves that this was a war being fought far away. But Ukraine's attacks of recent months, culminating in last night's, have brought President Putin's war back home. And Russians, already annoyed at curbs on their internet calls and rising prices, are not happy.
8: The World Health Organization has declared an Ebola outbreak in the Democratic Republic of Congo as a public health emergency of international concern. The announcement follows confirmation of the first Ebola-related death in neighboring Uganda. Health specialists warn the current strain carries a particularly high fatality rate. From Nairobi, here's Thomas Makwana.
10: This is a particularly dangerous strain of Ebola virus, and the three towns that are most affected with this current outbreak are near the border with Uganda and South Sudan. So all these three countries share borders, and Ituri province, the epicenter of this current outbreak, is where all this is happening. The capital of that province is Bunia City, and Bunia City is well known to be a mining center. A lot of people do a lot of trading, a lot of cross-border trading between all those three countries. And this is why WHO has elevated the risk of transmission between the borders of this country to another level.
8: South Korea's prime minister has warned that the government could use emergency powers to block the looming strike at its largest chipmaker, Samsung Electronics. Prime Minister Kim Min-suk said such a strike would cause vast damage to South Korea's economy. Jake Kwon reports from Seoul.
11: Samsung Electronics is the most profitable company in South Korea's history. The AI boom is making its memory chips the country's most valuable export. Its shareholders are ecstatic, but their workers are demanding a bigger cut of the sudden windfall. The company's biggest union wants it to set aside 15% of its profit for bonuses. The two sides will continue talks on Monday. Prime Minister Kim said if there was no deal, the government may have to protect the economy by forcing the union to stay at work.
8: Cape Verde is holding parliamentary elections that will decide who governs the Atlantic Island nation for the next 5 years. Prime Minister Ulysses Correa e Silva is seeking a third term in office. His main challenger, Francisco Carvalho, has focused his campaign on the cost of living. You're listening to World News from the BBC.
12: 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I'm George de Boulay with soft rock, soul and love songs. Coming up, more great music for you. Starting off with a rock band from Dublin in Ireland, Thin Lizzy, and a song called Sarah.

It's Tony Braxton. It's Unbreak My Heart on Radio Gibraltar and Smooth Sunday. Now, here's a singer-songwriter from Chicago, Illinois, by the name of Minnie Riperton. She only had one hit, and this is it. It was a huge hit single called Loving You.

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You can hear more songs like that on Radio Gibraltar Plus. 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I'm George de Boulay. This is Smooth Sunday. He is a singer-songwriter from the USA by the name of Larry Lewis, otherwise known as Fat Larry. This is Fat Larry's band, and Zoom.

A former number one hit for Elton John at Sacrifice on Radio Gibraltar and Smooth Sunday, where coming up we have Gregory Abbott, singer-songwriter from New York City with his only hit record. It's called Shake You Down.

0: at Shake You Down by Gregory Abbas. It's Smooth Sunday on Radio Gibraltar. I'm George Tabulek. Coming up, we have much more great music for you with Roxette, The Hollies, Wet Wet Wet and George Harrison. But coming up next with one of his classic singles, this is Stevie Wonder and Isn't She Lovely?
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written by Albert Hammond. So that's the Manchester band The Hollies in The Air That I Breathe on Smooth Sunday on Radio Gibraltar. We're coming up, a look out for George Harrison, the man who was one quarter of the Beatles, with his debut hit single and a song that was number one for him on two separate occasions. It's called My Sweet Lord, and that is coming up. But right now, here's a band from Scotland by the name of Wet, Wet, Wet, a song that spent no less than 15 weeks at the top of the UK singles chart. It's Love Is All Around.

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6: From the GBC newsroom at 1. The official bathing season will start next Saturday, 2 weeks before its usual start. This means there'll be lifeguards at all beaches and swimming pools, as well as beach attendants and accessibility services. A new booklet on accessibility provisions is also available on our website. A team of volunteers from Bayside School, the Gibraltar Baton Committee, the Environmental Safety Group and the Environment Department cleared up waste from the seafront at Waterport. The clean-up was carried out in support of the Commonwealth Clean Oceans Plastics campaign and formed part of the King's Baton Relay programme on the Rock. Delegates from the 4th Gibraltar International Conference, recently held at the University of Cadiz, have visited the Rock. Your weather. Another dry and fine day with a high of 23. That's the latest. I'm George Tupole.
7: BBC News with Moira Alderson. President Zelensky says Ukraine's mass overnight drone attack on 14 regions across Russia is entirely justified as a response to Moscow's prolongation of the war and its continuing attacks on Ukraine's cities. He said the attack on Moscow, including its main oil refinery, sent a clear message that the Russian state must end its war. Alexei Kulmykhov is with the BBC's Russian service.
8: We had a ceasefire, a very brief ceasefire, and now the war is back in full swing. And it's now in its fifth year. And if anything, the Ukraine is leveling the playing field. And it's been successful in hitting oil exports, a refinery, a major blow basically to the Russian economy and its war machine. But on the ground and as a front line is concerned, it's largely static. Nothing really happening there. It's almost like a World War One grind, basically, rather than an attack or a movement.
7: Health authorities in the Democratic Republic of Congo say they've confirmed a case of Ebola in the city of Goma as countries in the region try to contain an outbreak. The World Health Organization has declared the Ebola outbreak in the Congo as a public health emergency of international concern. Emery Makumeno is in the capital, Kinshasa.
9: At least one laboratory confirmed case has been reported by the WHO here in Kinshasa, which is over 2,000 kilometers away from the hotspot in the Ituri where this Budibungio strain of Ebola was declared on Friday. We have over 240 people that have been reported contaminated. The government says over 80 people have died. And we also have two confirmed cases from Kampala, that's the capital city of Uganda.
7: South Korea's prime minister has warned that the government could use emergency powers to block a planned strike at Samsung Electronics, which is due to start on Thursday. Samsung's largest union has threatened to take industrial action unless it agrees to set aside 15% of its profit for bonuses. Kim Min-suk urged South Korea's biggest company and union members to try to reach a compromise on pay. More details from Jake Kwon in Seoul.
10: Once you shut it down, it takes weeks to get it back up to speed. So he's saying that the damage is not just limited to the company and the semiconductor chips, but it is going to negatively impact South Korean economy and its public as a whole. And he could really use the emergency power to shut down and ban any kind of strike action for 30 days, which is essentially the government will be forcing the union to come to the negotiating table and come to a deal.
7: Jake Kwon reporting from Seoul. World News from the BBC.
11: 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I'm George Debonnet with soft rock, soul and love songs. 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
0: Catlin Bay Road will be closed every night from 9:30 until 7 a.m. from tomorrow. That's tomorrow night up until the 21st of May for sewage works. Access to Catlin Bay and both wells will be via Europa Advance Road to the south. Pedestrian access is unaffected. In terms of flights, one more for today, the British Airways from Heathrow, and we have two cruise liners in port, the Mein Schiff 1, which will be with us up until 7 this evening, and Arcadia, which is due to leave us quite soon at 2 o'clock. 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

It's Van Morrison and Brightside of the Roads. You're with Radio Gibraltar. It's Smooth Sunday. I'm George Tafole. Coming up, we have Sad Cafe and Keisha White. But right now, a London-based duo by the name of The Eurythmics featuring Dave Stewart and Annie Lennox. This is Miracle of Love.

0: Keisha Weitz and The Weakness in Me. You're with Radio Gibraltar. It's Smooth Sunday, where coming up we have Mike and the Mechanics, Fleetwood Mac, The Pretenders, Earth, Wind and Fire. But coming up next, a singer-songwriter from the west coast of Canada by the name of Michael Bublé and a song called Haven't Met You Yet. That's next.
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That's Mike and the Mechanics there, and over my shoulder, you're with Radio Gibraltar. I'm George Tabulle. You are listening to Smooth Sunday. We're coming up. We have

The Pretenders air and I'll stand by you. You've been listening to Smooth Sunday on Radio Gibraltar. That's about it from me, but coming up we have a choice of listening on our main frequency after news headlines and BBC World News. You can hear totally 80s. Then after that, there's non-stop music. That's from 4 o'clock onwards for the rest of the day. At the same time, Radio Gibraltar Plus comes on the air at 2 o'clock with its genre of smooth sounds. But that's it from me. I'm leaving you with Earth, Wind and Fire.

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7: From the GBC newsroom at 2. A memorandum of understanding has been signed by the Straits of Gibraltar Association and the Citizens Advice Bureau. The idea is to establish closer cooperation on advice and support for people navigating cross-border issues such as residency, employment, education and healthcare. It's expected to help facilitate joint initiatives, information sharing, referral pathways and community engagement projects. Preparations have started for debates as part of the Gibraltar Youth Parliament. The successful candidates selected to take part in the programme met with the Speaker, Karen Ramage-Phillips, at the John McIntosh Hall. This year will see the return of summer slops, stay late and order pizza parties. Produced by Fresh Pro AVL together with Cultural Services, there will be three events in July and one in August. Your weather, another dry and fine day with a high of 23. And that's the latest. I'm George Tabulle.